0: should boil water for at least 3 minutes before drinking, preparing food, and giving water to pets. Water users are recommended to run their cold water taps to let out any possible air in the system, and residents in the affected area may experience the taste and smell that comes with chlorine disinfection. Nearly 1 in 5 Creston homes that took part in a radon testing challenge recorded elevated levels. The town joined the Canadian Cancer Society's 100 Radon Test Kit Challenge last fall. Council learned last week 16 homes recorded levels above what Health Canada recommends. Canadian Cancer Association representative Pam Morkinton also looked where those homes were located.
1: What we find in your community is the same as what we find in most of all the other communities that we've done in the country, that they are distributed throughout the area. So there's no one neighborhood, or they're not all in one area.
0: Radon is a naturally occurring gas found in soil and rock that can enter homes and increase the risk of lung cancer. As of noon today, it's okay to have a campfire again. The BC Wildfire Service says the ban imposed July 23rd is being lifted. That's thanks to the rain and the forecast. But a ban remains in place on larger Category 2 and 3 fires. Golden Town Council has unanimously approved steps toward the potential demolition of the old Horseshoe Club building. The building has been largely unused since 2009 and is known to contain asbestos, with other hazardous materials potentially present. A fire at the building in July has also added concerns about its condition and safety. Council has approved up to $12,500 for a detailed hazardous materials assessment and plans for their removal. Staff will also bring forward a 2027 budget request for demolition and disposal after School District 6's agreement to use the property expires. During the discussion, council heard that renovating the aging building would require significant investment, while some councillors raised concerns about children using a property where hazardous materials are known to be present. And unions and marine industry groups are coming together to call on BC Ferries and governments to build future ferries in the province. Eric McNeely, provincial president of the BC Ferry and Marine Workers Union, says building ships overseas can sometimes lead to more complicated repairs and maintenance.
2: Whereas currently with international vessels built internationally for the ferries fleet, we do quite often see delays in getting international teams in to do repairs, whether that's warranty work or specialized work.
0: BC Ferry sparked outcry from unions last year when it said its 4 newest vessels would be built by a Chinese shipyard. It said the procurement process was open to Canadian shipyards, but none bid on the contract.
3: Be the first to know. Get daily and weekly news alerts by signing up at our website, mycrestonnow.com.
0: The Toronto Blue Jays had the night off, but returned to action today in Cleveland to take on the Guardians. Cleveland currently holds the final American League wildcard spot, 1.5 games ahead of Toronto. Right-hander Spencer Miles is opening today's game at 4. Spencer Arrighetti, who was originally scheduled to start the game, will likely follow Miles in a bulk role. In tennis, Montreal's Felix Auger-Aliassime won his first round match, beating Australia's Rinky Hijikata in 4 sets. He joins fellow Canadians Denis Shapovalov and Leila Fernandez in the second round. The Canadian women's volleyball team has qualified for the Olympics for the first time since 1996. And Lionel Messi is retiring from international soccer. The 39-year-old soccer star has spent 2 decades representing Argentina. He's played in 6 World Cups. He won in 2022 and led his country to this year's final. However, he will continue to play for Inter Miami of Major League Soccer.
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0: In roads and weather, Lower Windle Road has paving operations with single lane alternating traffic. There's more paving on Highway 3 west of Creston in both directions. Expect delays, watch for traffic control and single lane alternating traffic. Tonight will be partly cloudy, chances of showers and risk of thunderstorms early this evening, hazy skies and a low 15. Tomorrow we'll see increasing cloudiness, showers beginning early in the afternoon, hazy and a high 20. The night will bring showers with a low 11. Thursday will have showers, high 19, with cloudy periods at night and a low 10. Friday is looking rainy with a high 15, and the night looks cloudy with 60% chance of showers and a low 10.
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0: That's Tip Thumping, Chumbawamba, Juice FM, Creston's Greatest Hits, 94.1. Big numbers in Scrabble with that one. Sometimes When We Touch, Dad Hill, and Keep On Loving You. REO Speedwagon kicked off our 5 o'clock hour for us. It's a Tuesday Roadshow. I'm Derek Korchaga. As you know, the Roadshow always comes back to food. We always find a way to work in the food. And since it's almost supper time, let's talk about food and the Corn Crickers Picnic. It's coming up Sunday, September 13th at the West Creston Hall. That's the day after the Creston Valley Fall Fair. So maybe you're tied up at the Fall Fair for the Friday, Saturday. On Sunday, go and enjoy in the Corn Crickers Picnic and take a look at the food that they have. 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
0: This band performed at the Sphere in Las Vegas last year. Vince Gill, country singer-songwriter Vince Gill, is a part of the Eagles right now. And the band told him, said, hey, if you want to do some Vince Gill stuff in the set, you can. He said, no, we're here to promote the

0: Heavy, what do you do once in a lifetime? Not that. There's a Talking Heads, Juice, well, maybe. Well, Talking Heads, Juice FM, Creston's Greatest Hits, 94.1. We also heard She Ain't Pretty from the Northern Pikes, and One of These Nights, that was the Eagles doing that. I'm Deborah Korchenga. Earlier on our Tuesday Roadshow with Seven Sleeps to Back to School, we had mentioned that what are you going to do with maybe time on your hands when the kids are back in class? The town of Creston is looking for the Creston Valley Youth Network Facilitator, looking for you to create fun, meaningful experiences for our youth, and our youth are age 12 to 18. That's the category. The Creston Valley Youth Network Facilitator would work 15 hours a week, flexible time, and the rewards go way beyond the paycheck. Make a difference in the lives of the youth. 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Find out more about it. 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

0: that I'm not a smart person. And if she's not talking about me, what in the world is she talking about? You're so vain, Carly Simon. I got to listen closer to that song. Juice FM, Creston's Greatest Hits, 94.1. Angel in My Pocket, that was 1-to-1. And a little old-time rock and roll, Bob Seger and the Silver Bullet Band. I'm Derek Korchak. It's a Tuesday Roadshow. Labor Day weekend is this coming weekend, and that means the clock is ticking. I'm talking about the Juice FM countdown of back to school, back to the golden rule day, back to schedules and making lunches and all that. Dress shoes, new dress clothes, new shoes for back to school, gym clothes. Oh, gotta have gym clothes. Gotta have something to carry it out. Do kids still have gym class? 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I hope so. I know, do they have shop class? Metal shop? Wood shop? Music class? Really? Seven sleeps till back to school. 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
1: Good afternoon. I'm Lynn Gallant. A boat fire on Lake Windermere saw quick response from members of the Windermere Fire Department yesterday afternoon. 10 firefighters and 3 fire apparatus were dispatched to a fully involved boat fire, which was then promptly brought under control. No injuries were reported as a result of the fire, and it is not currently deemed suspicious. The investigation into the cause of the fire is still underway. A boil water notice is in effect for parts of Golden's North Bench following a water main service interruption. Interior Health says the notice affects Golden View, LaFontaine, Garib, Pine, Deer Ridge, Granite, and Golden Donald Upper Roads, along with Quartz Crescent. Residents and businesses in those areas should boil water for at least 3 minutes before drinking, preparing food, and giving water to pets. Water users are recommended to run their cold water taps to let out any possible air in the system, and residents in the affected area may experience the taste and smell that comes with chlorine disinfection. Nearly 1 in 5 Creston homes that took part in a radon testing challenge recorded elevated levels. The town joined the Canadian Cancer Society's 100 Radon Test Kit Challenge last fall. Council learned last week 16 homes recorded levels above what Health Canada recommends. Canadian Cancer Association representative Pam Workington also looked where those homes were located.
2: What we find in your community is the same as what we find in most of all the other communities that we've done in the country, that they are distributed throughout the area. So there's no one neighborhood, or they're not all in one area.
1: Radon is a naturally occurring gas found in soil and rock that can enter homes and increase the risk of lung cancer. As of noon today, it's okay to have a campfire again. The BC Wildfire Service says the ban imposed July 23rd is being lifted. That's thanks to the rain and the forecast. But a ban remains in place on larger Category 2 and 3 fires. Golden Town Council has unanimously approved steps toward the potential demolition of the old Horseshoe Club building. The building has been largely unused since 2009 and is known to contain asbestos, with other hazardous materials potentially present. A fire at the building in July has also added concerns about its condition and safety. Council has approved up to $12,500 for a detailed hazardous materials assessment and plans for their removal. Staff will also bring forward a 2027 budget request for demolition and disposal after School District 6's agreement to use the property expires. During the discussion, council heard that renovating the aging building would require significant investment, while some councillors raised concerns about children using a property where hazardous materials are known to be present. And unions and marine industry groups are coming together to call on BC Ferries and governments to build future ferries in the province. Eric McNeely, provincial president of the BC Ferry and Marine Workers Union, says building ships overseas can sometimes lead to more complicated repairs and maintenance.
3: Whereas currently with international vessels built internationally for the ferries fleet, we do quite often see delays in getting international teams in to do repairs, whether that's warranty work or specialized work.
1: BC Ferry sparked outcry from unions last year when it said its 4 newest vessels would be built by a Chinese shipyard. It said the procurement process was open to Canadian shipyards, but none bid on the contract.
0: Be the first to know. 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
1: The Toronto Blue Jays had the night off, but returned to action today in Cleveland to take on the Guardians. Cleveland currently holds the final American League wildcard spot, 1.5 games ahead of Toronto. Right-hander Spencer Miles is opening today's game at 4. Spencer Arrighetti, who was originally scheduled to start the game, will likely follow Miles in a bulk role. In tennis, Montreal's Felix Auger-Aliassime won his first round match, beating Australia's Rinky Hijikata in 4 sets. He joins fellow Canadians Denis Shapovalov and Leila Fernandez in the second round. The Canadian women's volleyball team has qualified for the Olympics for the first time since 1996. And Lionel Messi is retiring from international soccer. The 39-year-old soccer star has spent 2 decades representing Argentina. He's played in 6 World Cups. He won in 2022 and led his country to this year's final. However, he will continue to play for Inter Miami of Major League Soccer.
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1: In roads and weather, Lower Windle Road has paving operations with single lane alternating traffic. There's more paving on Highway 3 west of Creston in both directions. Expect delays, watch for traffic control and single lane alternating traffic. Tonight will be partly cloudy, chances of showers and risk of thunderstorms early this evening, hazy skies and a low 15. Tomorrow we'll see increasing cloudiness, showers beginning early in the afternoon, hazy and a high 20. The night will bring showers with a low 11. Thursday will have showers, high 19, with cloudy periods at night and a low 10. Friday is looking rainy with a high 15, and the night looks cloudy with 60% chance of showers and a low 10.
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0: Hi, I'm Adrienne Gear, president of the BC Nurses Union. Labor Day is a reminder that generations of workers organized and fought for the rights workers have today. This summer, 60,000 nurses across British Columbia took lawful job action during the longest nursing strike in our province's history. During this time, nearly 6,000 nurses reported intimidation and harassment from their employers, including threats of discipline. Labor Day reminds us that workers' rights are won through struggle and that every generation has a responsibility to defend them. To every nurse who courageously showed up for one another on behalf of our patients, and to the labor allies and members of the public who joined us in solidarity, thank you.
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1: 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Oh, good morning, Mr. Tyler. 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

0: Hi, I'm Adrienne Gear, president of the BC Nurses Union. Labor Day is a reminder that generations of workers organized and fought for the rights workers have today. This summer, 60,000 nurses across British Columbia took lawful job action during the longest nursing strike in our province's history. During this time, nearly 6,000 nurses reported intimidation and harassment from their employers, including threats of discipline. Labor Day reminds us that workers' rights are won through struggle and that every generation has a responsibility to defend them. To every nurse who courageously showed up for one another on behalf of our patients, and to the labor allies and members of the public who joined us in solidarity, thank you.
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0: Hi, I'm Adrienne Gear, president of the BC Nurses Union. Labor Day is a reminder that generations of workers organized and fought for the rights workers have today. This summer, 60,000 nurses across British Columbia took lawful job action during the longest nursing strike in our province's history. During this time, nearly 6,000 nurses reported intimidation and harassment from their employers, including threats of discipline. Labor Day reminds us that workers' rights are won through struggle, and that every generation has a responsibility to defend them. To every nurse who courageously showed up for one another on behalf of our patients, and to the labor allies and members of the public who joined us in solidarity, thank you.
1: Goodbye, sweetheart. Be good at school.
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Good morning to you, Mark Nichols at The Juice. Oh, it's early. Wednesday, September the 2nd, 36th week of 2026. Everybody in the middle week looking for a long weekend coming up. We got it going on Labor Day and Monday, huh? George Michael for you from 94.1 Juice FM. Good morning.

0: 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Hello to you. And do you remember that old restaurant in West Creston in the 70s called the Shake House? We just ran into somebody from that restaurant the other day. Man, it's a long way back, isn't it? Good morning from 94.1 Juice FM. You've got the Mark Nichols Show. More to come. Oh, you better believe it. On the way, Andy Kim and Eddie Money, the Money Man.
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0: 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Alanis Morissette's Ironic. Good morning to you, 94.1 Juice FM, Creston's greatest hits, sailing through Wednesday, September the 2nd. And we remind you, coming up, the Chicago Blues Hall of Famer, Michael Charles, he's going to be, and this is going to be lots of fun, Jimmy's Pub, downtown Creston, Friday the 18th. Yeah, so a couple Fridays from now, no cover or tickets are needed, and it's going to be nonstop music that night from 8 o'clock on at Jimmy's. Again, Friday, September 18th. That's going to be fun with a capital F.
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0: 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Hi to the couple with their kids just driving through this area, coming from Vancouver. Welcome. And you're going to stay a while, get something to eat, they said, and then off to other adventures. Thanks so much for listening to us as you come through this area. So many do. Creston, what a wonderful place. And we're the radio station everybody listens to. We're called 94.1 Juice FM. We play Creston's greatest hits, the best in tunes. In fact, Sting is on the way and Tom Cochran. All for you on this Wednesday, September 2nd. Good morning.
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my. We've got the rocking going on this early in the morning. Good morning in the 7 o'clock hour, Wednesday, September 2nd. That just is a cool song. You just fire it up and it's like rock. Yeah. Steppenwolf, Born to be Wild. Good morning from the Mark Nichols Show. My show with you every weekday from 6 to 10. You want some more Creston's greatest hits? So do I this morning. Let's go. Blues Traveler for you. Juice FM.

0: 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Good morning to you. And looking forward to Saturday, September 26th from 8 in the morning till 6 is going to be the 4th annual Creston Grass Drags, brought to you by Kokanee Country Snowmobile Club. And they're having a meeting on that this week. But the big event, Saturday, September 26th, 8 to 6, 4th annual Creston Grass Drags. Man, oh man, looking forward to that. Good morning from 94.1 Juice FM. More to come. Oh, you'll be turning up the radio. We got some Van Halen on the way, one of their classics.
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0: Oh, Glass Tiger, and Someday. Good morning in the 7 o'clock hour. Statistics show that this is the hour when most people get up, generally, 7 o'clock hour. 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

0: yeah, sliding right across that floor with MJ, Michael Jackson, Don't Stop Till You Get Enough. Huh? Good morning from 94.1 at Juice FM, Creston's Greatest Hits. We got more of those on the way with George Harrison coming up. And something you might want to check out, this is going to be a live performance at Jimmy's Pub in downtown Creston, Friday, September 18th. It's going to be Michael Charles. Now, he's from Australia, Grammy-elected guitarist and multi-genre Chicago Blues Hall of Famer. Michael Charles will be at Jimmy's Pub downtown Creston Friday, September 18th, 8 o'clock. No cover or tickets needed. That's going to be fun.
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Look at that, rolling right into a Wednesday morning here, September 2nd. 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

0: 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Looking forward to the farmer's market coming up on Saturday. 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
1: Hi, I'm Adrienne Gear, president of the BC Nurses Union. Labor Day is a reminder that generations of workers organized and fought for the rights workers have today. This summer, 60,000 nurses across British Columbia took lawful job action during the longest nursing strike in our province's history. During this time, nearly 6,000 nurses reported intimidation and harassment from their employers, including threats of discipline. Labor Day reminds us that workers' rights are won through struggle and that every generation has a responsibility to defend them. To every nurse who courageously showed up for one another on behalf of our patients, and to the labor allies and members of the public who joined us in solidarity, thank you.
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0: 94.1 Juice FM, Creston's greatest hits, 99 Red Balloons, huh? Yeah, we play the good stuff around here and work a lot of hours on the music every week, that is for sure, to make sure it's really, really fine material coming out of the speakers. 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You listen to us from early in the morning this time, throughout the middays, into the afternoon, some into the evenings also. Thank you and thumbs up to you. 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
0: They have pre-wrapped sausages, but they don't have pre-wrapped bacon.
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0: 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Well, we know one thing. We get the best in tunes. We call it Creston's greatest hits. And hi to all the merchants and the people involved in selling. It's going to be one busy weekend, Labor Day weekend coming up, huh? Hope you really do well sales-wise, that's for sure. And thanks for tuning us in, all you people that work so hard. Good morning from the Mark Nichols Show. This is The Juice. More to come? Oh, yeah. I got sticks on the way and four non-blondes. The Juice.
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Man, oh man, is this day moving on. Yeah, Wednesday, September 2nd in the 9 o'clock hour already. Big Sugar there, playing her Digging a Hole. And right now, a classic and a gem from Elton John. Oh, you know. Benny and the Jets coming at you. Juice FM and the Mark Nichols Show. Good morning.

0: we're all involved with Spirit of the Radio. You're listening, and I'm entertaining on the radio. Good morning to you. Thank you so much. Rush on tour as I speak these days. Who would have thought 2026 Rush would be back on stage? They are. And someone else that's going to be on stage is Michael Charles. He's from Chicago, and he's a famous Chicago Blues Hall of Famer. He is going to be at Jimmy's Pub in downtown Creston Friday, September 18th, so a couple of Fridays from now. No cover or tickets are needed. Jimmy's Pub, Friday, September 18th, and that starts at 8 o'clock. It's going to be packed and tons of fun, that's for sure. Good morning from 94.1 Juice FM. Mark Nichols is going to be playing Green Day coming up.
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0: 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I'll be back tomorrow, good and early on your Thursday morning, September the 3rd, as we start to inch towards and getting closer and closer to a big long weekend coming up. Hope you get all the days off. Next, to entertain you, AJ, always a great show from him. And then it's our friend Derek in the afternoon. Have fun sailing through a Wednesday, September 2nd. You'll be hearing all the best tunes one after another. Creston's greatest hits coming up shortly.
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0: 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It's AJ on the Wednesday Midday Show, and I hope you're all having a great morning so far. Hey, here's something for all the local musicians living here in the Crescent Valley, because they definitely deserve a shout-out. 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
0: Well, it looks like we're seeing rain over today and the next few days. Luckily for the Labor Day long weekend, it looks like it's clearing up a little bit. Juice FM weather today's mainly cloudy. Showers beginning this morning and this afternoon. The risk of a thunderstorm as well. A little bit hazy this morning. Some gusty winds, a high of 18. For tonight, we're seeing showers, the risk of a thunderstorm early this morning. Some those gusty winds becoming light this evening. For tomorrow, it's cloudy with expected showers. Gusty winds, a high of 19. Taking a look at Friday, it's a mix of sun and cloud. A high of 20.
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0: 94.1 Juice FM, Creston's Greatest Hits with Fall From Grace by Amanda Marshall. Hey, it's AJ hanging out with you on the Wednesday Midday Show, and recently I got to speak with the Executive Director of the Beyond Bear Support Society, Chrissy Baker, about their upcoming Art and Soul fundraiser.
1: So we have a lot of really exciting things. We have some harpists that have donated their time to come and play during cocktail hour. We have some local wineries, Redbird and Skimmerhorn, who have agreed to come and do tastings for us. They've donated that, and we're going to have a photo booth. And again, Kootenai Soul and Val are playing for the music that night. And it's just going to be a lot of really, really great things happening, and we're really excited to have everybody come out and join us.
0: For anyone who hasn't heard or seen it, where can people go to get their tickets?
1: So tickets are available at our store on our Canyon Street location, also at our 921 Railway Boulevard location, and subsequently also tickets can be purchased at our exec assistant email, which is execassist@beyond-barriers.ca.
0: And then are there any final notes or anything else that you want people to know?
1: We have been community members here at what was Crest Ceramics and is now Beyond Barriers since 1977. This is our first fundraiser, so we're really looking forward to having our community come out and join us and celebrate all of these great programs that we have, and just to come and see us, say hello, and see all the good things we're up to.
0: Again, that's the Beyond Bear Support Society first annual Art and Soul fundraiser on Saturday, October 3rd at Casey's Community House. Tickets are $130 a ticket. You can get them at the Beyond Bears gift store on Canyon Street weekdays from 9 a.m. to 3 p.m. or by e-transfer at exec assistant@beyond-barriers.ca. 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

0: Crescent's greatest hits on 94.1 Juice FM with Run to You by Brian Adams. Hey, it's AJ hanging out with you on the Wednesday midday show. And hey, if you're looking to put a little extra cash in your pocket while cleaning up your yard this summer, you've got one more month to check out the Kootenai Invasive Species Society's Nature for Neighborhoods program. They're offering cash awards to homeowners and renters right here in the area for pulling out targeted invasive plants like spotted knapweed, common tansy, and Scotch broom. That's going to be going till this October. It is super easy to take part. All you have to do is register your property online at seekus.ca, then download the CrowdSource app on your phone and upload before and after videos of you removing the weeds to claim your money. 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It's a win-win to clean up your backyard and get paid for it, so head over to the Seekus website or grab the CrowdSource app to get all the details and sign up again. That runs till this October. 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
0: Hey, if you're heading out to the Creston Valley Cruisers tonight, you might want to bring a raincoat with you just in case. It is expected to rain tonight. Juice FM weather today is mainly cloudy. Showers beginning this morning and this afternoon with the risk of a thunderstorm. A little hazy this

0: Poison on 94.1 Juice FM, Creston's greatest hits. It's AJ hanging out with you on the Wednesday Midday Show, and I hope you're all enjoying your Wednesday morning so far. Hey, if you're looking for something to do tonight, the Creston Valley Cruisers are back at it once again with their weekly Wednesday Show and Shine. Not too many of those left. They're going to get going down at the Sternwiller parking lot at 6:30 p.m. That's going to run till dark, and it's open to anyone who wants to come down, show off their own ride, or just walk around and check out all the cars on display. One thing they do ask is that everyone keeps things safe. No stunting on the grounds, please. If you find yourself getting hungry, not to worry. The Sasquatch Grub Shack will be on site. You can grab yourself a burger while you walk around. Again, that's the Creston Valley Cruisers weekly Wednesday Show and Shine at the Sternwiller parking lot from 6:30 till dark. Up next on Juice FM, it's Phil Collins.
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0: Hey, if you're heading out today, you might want to bring a raincoat or an umbrella with you just in case. Juice FM weather today's cloudy. Showers beginning near noon. The risk of a thunderstorm. Some gusty winds, a high of 18. For tonight, we're seeing showers with the risk of a thunderstorm early this evening. Some gusty winds becoming light this evening. For tomorrow, it's cloudy with expected showers. Gusty winds in the morning, a high of 19. Then taking a look at Friday, it's a mix of sun and cloud, a high of 20.
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0: Crested's greatest hits on 94.1 Juice FM with the pursuit of happiness. I'm an adult now. It's AJ keeping you company on the Wednesday midday show. And hey, if you're looking for a place to rent to get some work done and you don't mind being neighbors with the radio station, why don't you check out the Chamber of Commerce's co-working space?
1: All right, I'm here with Jessica Pitchinen, the executive director of the Chamber of Commerce. Jessica, how's it going?
2: It's going so good, AJ. How are you doing?
1: I'm doing fantastic. 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
2: Well, we have our co-working space open, which is pretty darn exciting. 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
1: So what can you tell me about the co-working space?
2: Well, 301 Suite Co-working is a project of the Chamber of Commerce. We brought it together to support our remote workers, our entrepreneurs, our small businesses, and our not-for-profits within our community. 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When you have a private office, you have extended hours, so it sort of is giving you a space that meets you where you are. We also have drop-in offices for anybody just needing an office for a day or two or even a half day. We've got flex desks. Maybe an office isn't exactly what you need and you just need a desk to work at once a week. We've got that for you. That's in our common flex desk area, and that is available daily or monthly. Then we also have meeting rooms, small, medium, large. So our large meeting room, which is our flagship beautiful view meeting room, sits up to 20. Then we've got a boardroom, same awesome view, that sits up to 14. And then we've got a small leather-bound book meeting room that sits about 4 to 6 really comfortably. And we also have a large event space in our flex area where we can, well, we've housed our lunch and learn there, and we can hold evening events and whatnot, which is kind of cool.
0: Well, if you want to check this place out, you can book a tour on their website, CrestonValleyChamber.com/Creston-Coworking. That's also where you go if you want to rent a space. 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

0: 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It's AJ keeping you company on the Wednesday midday show. And hey, it's a little hazy out there, not too bad, but either way, if you haven't taken a second to check your status with the regional evacuation notification system yet, this is your reminder to get on that today. With how fast a wildfire situation can change, it's important to make sure your info is as accurate as possible at all times. If you're already signed up, you actually need to log back into your account and double check your PIN is on the exact right spot in your house, because a ton of people have their PINs in the wrong spot and are missing out on emergency updates. For anyone who doesn't have a computer or wants someone to walk them through the setup to make sure it's done right, you can call the Regional Emergency Information Line directly at 250-426-2188. Otherwise, just keep an eye on bcwildfire.ca to stay up to date on the latest fire statuses. And as always, if you see a wildfire or any irresponsible behavior that could cause one, dial *5555 on your phone as soon as you can. 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
2: If you're making plans for this weekend, good news, it's looking like it's clearing up just a little bit. We might not see any rain over the weekend, though this is Canada. I wouldn't count on that. Juice FM weather today's cloudy. Showers beginning near noon. The risk of a thunderstorm as well and some gusty winds this afternoon. A high of 18. For tonight, we're seeing showers, the risk of a thunderstorm as well. Those gusty winds becoming light this evening. For tomorrow, it's cloudy with showers, gusty winds in the morning, a high of 19. Taking a look at Friday, it's a mix of sun and cloud, a high of 20.
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1: Good afternoon. I'm Lynn Gallant. Golden Council has voted to stray from the RDEK regarding the time change and stay in line with Revelstoke and the rest of BC. Golden will remain on Mountain Standard Time, the new Pacific Time, year-round. For Golden residents, this means that the final seasonal clock change will happen on November 1st, 2026, and after that date, clocks will not change again. More information will be provided as it comes in. Several RCMP units worked together to safely handle a high-risk situation near the Canadian Rockies International Airport on Monday. Cranbrook RCMP responded to an individual in distress, prompting road closures and a large police presence. A team of frontline officers came together to support the Cranbrook RCMP in their coordinated response. Kimberley RCMP, along with crisis negotiators, the emergency response team, police dogs, and drone operators, also assisted local officers during the response. Police say the coordinated effort ensured the incident ended safely. RCMP thanked the public for its patience and cooperation while they resolved the incident. Residents affected by a boil water notice in Golden's North Bench are being advised to flush their cold water taps following a water main service interruption.

0: Superior Health says running the taps will help clear any air from the system. Residents may also notice a chlorine taste or smell in their water because of disinfection. Water should be boiled for at least 3 minutes before drinking, preparing food, or giving it to pets. Nearly one in five Creston homes that took part in a radon testing challenge recorded elevated levels. The town joined the Canadian Cancer Society's 100 radon test kit challenge last fall. Council learned last week 16 homes recorded levels above what Health Canada recommends. Canadian Cancer Association representative Pam Workington also looked where those homes were located.
1: What we find in your community is the same as what we find in most of all the other communities that we've done in the country, that they are distributed throughout the area. So there's no one neighborhood, or they're not all in one area.
0: Radon is a naturally occurring gas found in soil and rock that can enter homes and increase the risk of lung cancer. The city of Cranbrook is upgrading its wastewater lagoons and spray irrigation system. Kate Brown has the details.
2: The city says millions of dollars, including federal and provincial grant funding, have been invested in the wastewater system in recent years. Work has included removing sludge, upgrading aeration equipment, and reinforcing lagoon berms. The next phase includes new screening equipment and an aeration compressor expected to reduce energy use and operating costs. The city is also exploring the use of granular enzymes to reduce sludge buildup. At the spray irrigation site, crews have repaired water lines and irrigation equipment and installed erosion protection along the Kootenay River, where the riverbank has receded and exposed piping. More upgrades to pumps, valves and irrigation equipment are planned for 2026.
0: Inferno residents are being asked to weigh in on three possible design concepts for an improved Station Square. The options explore different approaches to public space, parking, and traffic along 6th Street. The project team will hold an open house on September 15th from 4:30 to 6:30 p.m. at the Arts Station in Fernie. Feedback on the concepts can also be submitted online through a survey until September 21st. For more information, visit our website.
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0: The Toronto Blue Jays managed just three hits in a 6-1 loss to the Guardians in their series opener last night. Cleveland starter Gavin Williams struck out a career-high 13 and allowed just two singles over seven innings. The win moves Cleveland 2.5 games ahead of Toronto for the final American League wildcard spot. Before the game, the Blue Jays finalized four additions as active rosters expanded to 28 for the month of September. Left-handers Tiedemann and Mantiply joined the pitching staff, with utility player Josh Smith and corner infielder Sean Keyes joining the position player group, while Daz Cameron was designated for assignment in a corresponding move. The Vancouver Whitecaps know they wear a mighty target when it comes to the Canadian Championship. The club has hoisted the Voyagers Cup 4 years in a row and are looking to become the first team to ever collect five consecutive titles. The journey continues today when the Caps host fellow Major League Soccer side CF Montreal in the first leg of a two-game semifinal series. And Canadians Corey Connors and Nick Taylor were selected to the international team for the President's Cup later this month at Medina. Neither Connors nor Taylor automatically qualified as one of the top six players, but were chosen by international team captain Jeff Ogilvie Tuesday evening.
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0: On the Loose by Saga on 94.1 Juice FM, Crested's Greatest Hits. 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Hey, if you're finding yourself stuck in the same old weekly routine and you're looking to shake up your day-to-day life with something that actually matters, the Creston Fire Department is currently looking for people to step up as paid on-call firefighters. You don't need any prior experience to get started, as they will handle all the training from the ground up, and this is a massive opportunity to learn some life-saving skills, work with some serious equipment, and join a crew that operates like a tight-knit family. So if you're 19 years or older and want to do something rewarding that pushes you out of your comfort zone while looking pretty incredible on a resume, this is definitely worth considering. You can find all the details and note how to apply by checking out the job opportunities section over at Creston.ca. Up next on Juice FM, it's the Dire Straits.
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0: We're seeing a fair bit of rain this week. Hey, at least you don't have to water the garden. Juice FM weather today's cloudy. Showers beginning near noon. The risk of a thunderstorm. Some gusty winds, a high of 18. For tonight, again, we're seeing showers. The risk of a thunderstorm early this evening. Some gusty winds becoming light this evening as well. For tomorrow, it's cloudy with expected showers. Gusty winds in the morning, a high of 19. Then taking a look at Friday, it's a mix of sun and cloud, a high of 20.
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0: 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It's AJ keeping you company on the Wednesday Midday Show. And hey, recently I got to speak with Jennifer Huscroft from Cootney Employment Services about their advanced program.
1: All right, I'm here in the Juice FM studio with Jennifer Huscroft from Cootney Employment Services. Jennifer, how's it going?
2: It's going great today. How are you?
1: Oh, I'm doing fantastic. So we're here today to talk a little bit about Cootney Employment Services. What can you tell me about the program?
2: So Cootney Employment Services actually delivers a few different employment programs throughout Creston and the East Kootenays. I've been working there for about a year, and I've learned about a whole bunch of different supports and opportunities and programs that we have, and I'm pretty excited to be here and share about them.
1: So one of those programs is the Advanced Program. What can you tell us about that?
2: The Advance program is a great program that we've had for a few years. It's designed to support people who identify as having a disability move forward and advance in their careers. We've also been able to support lots of local employers throughout the Kootenay region make their workplaces more inclusive through initiatives like wage subsidies, which are still available, access to assistive technology, and support with their onboarding process, and just generally answering questions and educating about ways they can become more inclusive employers.
1: So over the next 2 months, there's going to be a bit of an emphasis on disability employment. What is that going to look like?
2: Every year, in September and October, there is a focus on disability employment awareness, just kind of trying to get educational information out to employers who may be intimidated by what it means to hire somebody with a disability or unsure where to start.
0: If you'd like to check out their advanced program or any of their other programs, you can check out the local KES office, or you can head online to kes.bc.ca. 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

0: 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It's AJ hanging out with you on the Wednesday Midday Show. And hey, if you want to check out Harry Potter and the Philosopher's Stone down at the Tivoli Theater for the 25 years anniversary, you've only got two more days to do it. Tonight and tomorrow night are your last two nights to catch Harry Potter in theaters. After tomorrow, on Friday, they've got three more movies lined up on the schedule. On Friday, they're going to be playing The End of Oak Street. That's going to be going until Thursday, September 10th. So if you're a fan of dinosaur movies, that one's for you. After that, it's Coyote versus Acme from Friday, September 11th to Thursday, September 17th. Then after that, it's Practical Magic 2 from Friday, September 18th to Thursday, the 24th. Again, that's four movies on the docket, your last two nights to watch Harry Potter tonight and tomorrow. Then after that, The End of Oak Street, Coyote versus Acme, and Practical Magic 2. Up next on Juice FM, it's Carol King.
1: Juice. Hi, I'm Adrienne Gear, president of the BC Nurses Union. Labor Day is a reminder that generations of workers organized and fought for the rights workers have today. This summer, 60,000 nurses across British Columbia took lawful job action during the longest nursing strike in our province's history. During this time, nearly 6,000 nurses reported intimidation and harassment from their employers, including threats of discipline. Labor Day reminds us that workers' rights are won through struggle and that every generation has a responsibility to defend them. To every nurse who courageously showed up for one another on behalf of our patients, and to the labor allies and members of the public who joined us in solidarity, thank you.
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0: 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Juice FM weather today's cloudy. We're seeing showers beginning near noon. The risk of a thunderstorm as well and some gusty winds, a high of 18. For tonight, again, we're seeing showers, the risk of a thunderstorm early this evening, some gusty winds becoming light. For tomorrow, it's cloudy with expected showers, gusty winds in the morning, a high of 19. Taking a look at Friday, it's a mix of sun and cloud, a high of 20.
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0: 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Crested's greatest hits. It's AJ hanging out with you on the Wednesday Midday Show, and I hope you're all having a fantastic afternoon so far. Coming up, not this Sunday, but next Sunday, we've got a pretty great event coming to the West Creston Hall. The Corn Crickers Picnic is returning to the West Creston Hall Sunday, September 13th from 11 a.m. to 3 p.m. There's going to be a bunch of games, including the men's corn shucking contest, the women's and the kids' corn shucking contest, three different categories. There's also going to be lunch, some kids' games, tug of war, a 50-50 draw, a tire toss, rolling pin toss, and a silent auction. Again, that's the Corn Crickers Picnic, Sunday, September 13th, 11 to 3 p.m. at the West Creston Hall. It's going to be a pretty great time, so head on down. Up next on Juice FM, it's Collective Soul.
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3: 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It's going to be a little cool. Juice FM weather, today's cloudy. Showers beginning near noon, the risk of a thunderstorm as well. Some gusty winds, a high of 18. For tonight, we're seeing showers with the risk of a thunderstorm early this evening. Those gusty winds becoming light this evening as well. For tomorrow, it's cloudy. Expected showers, some gusty winds in the morning, a high of 19. Taking a look at Friday, it's a mix of sun and cloud, a high of 20.
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0: Crescent's greatest hits on 94.1 Juice FM with What I Like About You by The Romantics. It's AJ hanging out with you on the Wednesday Midday Show, and hey, recently I got to speak with Jessica Pitchinen about the upcoming Crescent Valley Fall Fair. All right, I'm here with Jessica Pitchinen from the Crescent Valley Fall Fair. How's it going, Jessica?
1: It's so good, AJ. How are you?
0: I'm doing great. So, to start things off, what is new this year at the Fall Fair?
1: Well, something that we have that's really exciting is we've extended our hours this year. So generally, we close our fair, or have in the past, at about 3 o'clock. And this year, we're extending our Saturday because we really want to encourage other communities to come to our Fall Fair. So on the Friday, we're from 1 till 10. Same as before, but on Saturday we're open from 9 till 10, which is super duper exciting because we've like filled our outdoor arena with tons of events.
0: Speaking of some of those events, why don't you run through some of the items on the schedule for us?
1: Oh my goodness, it's so good. We of course have our Farmers Olympics, which was very, very popular the last couple of years. Hopefully somebody can beat the reigning champions. We've got lots of local musicians lined up. We've got mounted shooting, cattle sorting, our opening ceremonies, mutton scramble, that's new this year, line dancing, chicken poo bingo. Oh, and our 50-50 tickets are open right now. Local food vendors, there's so many delicious food vendors, and our artisan alley is packed full of amazing artisans and other vendors, not-for-profits too. And then we've got, of course, all of our classic exhibits and displays with tons of community groups coming together to support us. It's going to be so good.
0: Again, that's coming up on Friday the 11th and Saturday the 12th, now with updated hours this year. For more information and to order tickets in advance, you can go to their website, CrestonValleyFallFair.ca. 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

0: 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Kids Wanna Rock. It's AJ on the Wednesday Midday Show. And hey, coming up in a few weeks, we've got a pretty incredible concert coming to Jimmy's Pub. Touring his 19th international tour, the Where To Next 2026 tour, and known for his guitar solos, Australian-born, Grammy-elected guitarist and multi-genre Chicago Blues Hall of Famer Michael Charles, accompanied by a dynamic, well-rehearsed band, is going to be delivering a memorable performance of contemporary blues, blues-based rock, and more. You can come in and experience Michael Charles live, the music, and the man. It'll leave an impression on your soul. He's appearing at Jimmy's Pub, downtown Creston, Friday, September 18th at 8 p.m. There is no cover or tickets needed. Again, that's Friday, September 18th at Jimmy's Pub. No cover or tickets needed. Michael Charles, live and in concert. Up next on Juice FM, it's Default.
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0: Hey, if you're heading out this afternoon, you might want to bring a raincoat with you just in case. Juice FM weather, today's cloudy, showers beginning near noon with the risk of a thunderstorm. Some gusty winds, a high of 18. For tonight, we're seeing showers and the risk of a thunderstorm early this evening. Those gusty winds becoming light as well. For tomorrow, it's cloudy with showers. Gusty winds in the morning, a high of 19. Taking a look at Friday, it's a mix of sun and cloud, a high of 20. 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I'll be back to you all tomorrow for the Thursday Midday Show. Hope you all have a great rest of your afternoon and a great night as well.
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0: Juice FM, Creston's greatest hits with Tarzan Boy. That's Baltimore's. It's a Wednesday road show. Long holiday weekend coming up. Mother Nature must know we have a long weekend coming because there's clouds and rain in the forecast for the next 10 days. Hopefully the weather cleans up for the fall fair.
1: All right, I'm here with Jessica Pitchinen from the Creston Valley Fall Fair. How's it going, Jessica?
2: It's so good, AJ. How are you?
1: I'm doing great. So to start things off, what is new this year at the fall fair?
2: Well, something that we have that's really exciting is we've extended our hours this year. So generally we close our fair, or have in the past, at about 3 o'clock. And this year we're extending our Saturday because we really want to encourage other communities to come to our fall fair. So on the Friday, we're from 1 till 10. Same as before, but on Saturday we're open from 9 till 10, which is super duper exciting because we've like filled our outdoor arena with tons of events.
1: Speaking of some of those events, why don't you run through some of the items on the schedule for us?
2: Oh my goodness, it's so good. We of course have our Farmers Olympics, which was very, very popular the last couple years. Hopefully somebody can beat the reigning champions. We've got lots of local musicians lined up. We've got mounted shooting, cattle sorting, our opening ceremonies, mutton scramble, that's new this year, line dancing, chicken poo bingo. Oh, and our 50-50 tickets are open right now. Local food vendors, there's so many delicious food vendors, and our artisan alley is packed full of amazing artisans and other vendors, not-for-profits too. And then we've got, of course, all of our classic exhibits and displays with tons of community groups coming together to support us. It's going to be so good.
1: For anyone who hasn't gone to the fall fair before, why don't you run through some of the just basic info, where it is, what time?
2: Good call, AJ. So the Creston Valley Fall Fair is September 11th and 12th. That's a Friday and Saturday. And we are down at Creston Flat Stables. That is 6333 Indian Road. And like I said before, we're open Friday from 1 till 10 and Saturday 9 till 10. And if you're going to put in your exhibits and your entries, remember that animal livestock entries and or the deadline is August 28th, and then all the other deadline for the entries is September 4th.
1: So you guys are doing a 50-50 this year. What should people know if they want to enter that?
2: Great question. So as part of our fundraising and support to be a sustainable fair, we do fundraising through our 50-50 tickets. Those are available online and then we draw at the fair. We also have Chicken Poo Bingo at the fair, which is a fundraiser for us. And this year, something that is also new is we have swag. So we have really great shirts and t-shirts made locally in the Kootenays available for sale at the farmers market leading up to the fair and then at the fair itself.
1: And then just any final notes or anything else that you want people to know?
2: I really hope everybody comes. It's going to be so good.
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0: 5440, Lies to Me. Three in a row, Juice FM 94.1, Creston's Greatest Hits. Before that, Lonely All Night from John Mellencamp. And Close to Me, that was The Cure. I'm Derek Korchang. It's a Wednesday roadshow. Mother Nature knows there's a long weekend coming up, so we get clouds and showers right through for the next 10 days or so. But also, we have that other thing on people's minds. Let's do the Juice FM countdown to back to school. Yes! School buses will be back on the roads. Speed limit zones will also be back into effect, so you got to slow down around schools when you're driving by during regular school hours, things like 8 to 5. So double check that. Always watch out for the kids. They are going to be back in six sleeps. Six sleeps to back to school. Six sleeps to go.
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0: 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And yeah, congratulations. Here's Eric Carmen, Hungry Eyes, Juice FM, 94.1, Creston's Greatest Hit.

0: with Rise Up, the Parachute Club, Juice FM 94.1, Creston's greatest hits. I'm Derek Korchenko with the Juice FM Hot Lap, powered by Mr. Tire. Ryan Preece took no prisoners in winning at Daytona under the lights Saturday night. In doing so, he earned the last spot in the chase, ousting Shane Van Gisbergen. It's Ryan Preece's first ever cup win. The 16-driver chase lineup is now set, with Denny Hamlin atop the list. History was made in Friday night's O'Reilly race as Ryan Sieg earned his first series victory in 424 starts. The O'Reilly Chase list of 12 drivers is now set and will battle it out over the next 9 races. This Saturday night, the first race in the O'Reilly Chase is at Darlington 200 miles, and Sunday Cup races the Southern 500, also at Darlington, for just over 500 laps. I'm Deborah Korchenko with the Juice FM Hot Lap, powered by Mr. Tire.
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Broken High, Juice FM 94.1, Creston's greatest hits. Walking in Memphis, that was Mark Cohn. We're here for a good time, not a long time. Trooper and Hysteria, that was Def Leppard that started off our 3 o'clock hour. I'm Derek Corchega. Let's do the Juice FM 7th inning stretch.

0: 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You good? One more? Do one more time. It's the Juice FM 7th inning stretch with the Beatles next.
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0: If you didn't put it in your phone, I'll remind you, big meeting coming up tomorrow night. What's going on tomorrow? I'll give you all the

Don't you hate it when that happens? You've lost that loving feeling. Hall & Oates, 2SFM 94.1, Creston's greatest hits in our Wednesday Roadshow. We heard Rock Star from Nickelback, and the Beatles started off that set. I'm Derek Corchega. It's coming up in September 26th, but there's a meeting tomorrow that I need to tell you about.

0: Talk about the Kokanee Country Snowmobile Clubs and the grass drag races on snowmobiles. Now, the grass drags themselves aren't until Saturday the 26th. Saturday the 26th. So you got time to get your sled ready. You do need to have a tether on your sled. So if you fall off, your sled will turn off. 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But there's a meeting tomorrow night at 6:30 hosted by the Kokanee Country Snowmobile Club for the grass drags, as well as a fall fair meeting. 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It's tomorrow night at 6:30. 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Fall fair meeting, same thing. 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
0: In August, the restaurant of the month was Jimmy's Pub. And congratulations to Jeannie Searcy. She's one of our $50 Jimmy's Pub gift card winners, part of the Juice FM Jimmy's Pub Restaurant of the Month giveaway. 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

0: in the cradle, Harry Chapin. Creston's greatest hits, Juice FM 94.1. We also heard Don't Speak from No Doubt, and Day by Day, that was Doug and the Slugs. I'm Derek Corchega. No doubt by now you've seen the footage of that terrible flooding and landslide in Nepal. 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
1: Good afternoon. I'm Lynn Gallant. Golden residents will move their clocks for the final time on November 1st, 2026. Golden Town Council has voted to end seasonal clock changes and remain on Mountain Standard Time year-round. Council reported public feedback, health, safety, and impacts on residents and businesses were all considered in the decision-making process. Councillor Wes Routley said the decision was complicated, and if all of their services were directly connected west, it would make things a lot easier.
2: The services that we share across that imaginary line into the regional district of East Kootenay, particularly the regional hospital, as well as the school district, complicates the decision.
1: The decision to stay on Mountain Standard Time keeps Golden aligned with the majority of BC. Cranbrook RCMP said a high-risk incident near the Canadian Rockies International Airport was resolved peacefully on Monday. Cranbrook RCMP responded to an individual in distress, prompting road closures and a large police presence near the airport on Monday. Kimberley RCMP and specialized RCMP teams came together for a coordinated response to protect the public, officers, and the individual involved. RCMP thanked the public for its patience and cooperation while they resolved the incident. Columbia River Revelstoke MLA Scott McInnes has become the latest politician to quit the BC Conservative Caucus. Vista Radio provincial reporter Emily Javeski has more.
3: McInnes says he's lost confidence in leader Carrie Lynn Finley and has decided to sit as an independent. He's raising concerns about staffing decisions, caucus relations, and the direction of the party. His announcement came the same day Boundary Similkameen MLA Donegal Wilson quit the caucus, saying she no longer believes Finley can rebuild trust within the party. They joined seven other MLAs that have now left the Conservatives since Finley took over as leader in May. Peter Milibar and Ian Payton are among those who have departed and have announced plans to form a new center-right party. The turmoil comes as Finley campaigns for a seat in the legislature in the Abbotsford Mission by-election. Emily Joveski, Vista News, Victoria.
1: The area restriction around the Sea Lion Mountain wildfire northeast of Golden is being lifted. The BC Wildfire Service said fire activity has decreased enough that public access no longer needs to be restricted. The 1,356-hectare wildfire remains an active work site, and anyone traveling through the area is being urged to watch for unstable trees and hot ash pits. Smoke may also remain visible within the fire perimeter for several weeks. Four East Kootenay schools will receive 100 new before and after school childcare spaces. Lindsay Park and Marysville Elementary will each get 24 spaces, while Eileen Madison Primary will get 28. Another 24 spaces are planned for T.M. Roberts Elementary in Cranbrook. The new licensed spaces are expected to open within the next year. NBC officials confirm multiple human errors in this year's budget led the government to overstate its forecasted revenues from natural gas royalties. Energy Ministry officials say the projected revenues over the next 5 years should actually be about 1.

0: $5 billion lower than initially reported. Energy Minister Adrian Dix downplayed the shortfall, saying natural gas markets are volatile and projections often don't match the final revenues.
1: This affects, I guess, people's assessment of things, but I think that what you have to do when an error is found, when a human error is found, you have to correct it, make sure that it doesn't happen again.
0: Premier David Eby says he has asked BC's Auditor General to investigate the error.
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0: The Toronto Blue Jays look to bounce back from yesterday's 6-1 loss against Cleveland this afternoon. Toronto's ace, Dylan Cease, has been scheduled to make the start and will be looking for his third win in a row. He also only sits 5 strikeouts away from the top pitcher in the MLB. Meanwhile, Canucks broadcasts will sound a little different this year, with Trail's Landon Freiro getting hired by the Winnipeg Jets. The son of legend, Ray Freiro, was part of the Canucks intermission panel analyzing games, but now will move to Manitoba to be a color commentator when play is happening in real time. And Canada's Leila Fernandez moved on to the third round of the U.S. Open with a 6-4, 6-1 win over Thailand's Manichea Suwankau this morning.
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0: In roads and weather, Lower Wendell Road has paving operations with single lane alternating traffic. There's more paving on Highway 3 west of Creston in both directions. Expect delays, watch for traffic control and single lane alternating traffic. Tonight there will be showers, risk of thunderstorm early this evening in a low 12. Tomorrow will be cloudy with a 60% chance of showers and a high 19. The night will bring cloudy periods with a 60% chance of showers and a low 8. Friday is looking like a mix of sun and cloud with a high 20, and the night looks cloudy with a 60% chance of showers and a low 11.
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0: me, sweet little lies. Fleetwood Mac, Juice FM 94.1, Creston's greatest hits in our Wednesday before the Labor Day long holiday weekend roadshow. We also heard All the Lovers in the World from Gowan and Beth. That was Kiss.
1: What do you want?
0: Oh, baby.
1: Let's play ball.
0: Oh, better, better, better. Swing, better, better. Swing, better, better, better.
1: Okay,
0: to cheer on a ball team, that's for sure. And you can do some cheering better than I can this weekend. It's the Eric Nutshorns Memorial Slow Pitch Tournament over the Labor Day long holiday weekend, hosted by Canyon Park. We got ball. We have the home run derby. Saturday night, there's the home run derby. There's food trucks. There's a kids tent. There's even a video game bus, which will be on site for the kids of all ages to play video games. And there'll be a beer tent as well. It's the Eric Nutshorns Memorial Slow Pitch Tournament, hosted by Canyon Park, this coming Labor Day weekend. Do a quick Google search and get your team registered. Joan Jett and the Blackhearts next.
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0: FM 94.1, Creston's greatest hits. One thing needs to another, that's fixed. I'm Derek Korchenka. It'll be one thing smashing into another with the Fernie Lions Club 52nd Annual Demolition Derby. It's this Sunday in Fernie, and you don't even have to bring a lunch with you if you don't want to, because they got food, and more food to keep lines moving and bellies full. They got two concession locations this year, firing up the grills, serving the classic derby food. Roadshow always comes back to food, so that's what we're talking about. On the menu for Sunday, juicy hamburgers and cheeseburgers, veggie burgers on the menu, also classic hot dogs, ice cold drinks, and a variety of chips as well. And a shout out to the special guest neighbors, the Sparwood Lions Club. They'll be on site in Fernie at the Fernie Lions Demolition Derby, with a dedicated popcorn station serving up fresh, warm, salty, movie theater style popcorn all afternoon. And you know, that aroma of the popcorn is going to be wafting through the air. You want to be a part of it. Fernie Lions Demolition Derby this Sunday in Fernie, 52nd Annual. ELO is standing by.
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0: Years and years ago, I was interviewing a band by the name of Farmer's Daughter. This was back when internet was new, back in the, you know, late 1900s. And I said, oh, so what's your website? Farmer's Daughter. The no, don't Google that. Same goes for the Bare Naked Ladies. There's Edith, Juice FM, 94.1, Creston's greatest hits. Safety warnings all the time. Safety warnings. Holiday from Madonna in that set, and Strange Magic. That was ELO, Electric Light Orchestra. I'm Derek Korchenka. Give a shout out to our Legion members and the volunteers at the Legion, Royal Canadian Legion, celebrating 100 years this year, 100 years. Did you know that you can rent the canteen at the Legion? Do you have a family event, a work event coming up, and you need some extra space, but maybe not too big? You can rent the canteen for your next private function, $110 plus taxes, and that includes the space and a bartender, $110, cheap at twice the price. A Legion membership is required in order to do that, but don't forget this year, memberships are free to commemorate the 100th anniversary. And even should you miss this opportunity, a Legion membership's only $55, so it's nothing that breaks the bank. Want to find out more about renting the canteen? Call the Legion, 428-4252, 428-4252. Next, he's on a cross-Canada tour, east to west. It's Brian Adams coming up.
1: Hi, I'm Adrienne Gear, president of the BC Nurses Union. Labor Day is a reminder that generations of workers organized and fought for the rights workers have today. This summer, 60,000 nurses across British Columbia took lawful job action during the longest nursing strike in our province's history. During this time, nearly 6,000 nurses reported intimidation and harassment from their employers, including threats of discipline. Labor Day reminds us that workers' rights are won through struggle, and that every generation has a responsibility to defend them. To every nurse who courageously showed up for one another on behalf of our patients, and to the labor allies and members of the public who joined us in solidarity, thank you.
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1: Good afternoon. I'm Lynn Gallant. Golden residents will move their clocks for the final time on November 1st, 2026. Golden Town Council has voted to end seasonal clock changes and remain on Mountain Standard Time year-round. Council reported public feedback, health, safety, and impacts on residents and businesses were all considered in the decision-making process. Councillor Wes Routley said the decision was complicated, and if all of their services were directly connected west, it would make things a lot easier.
2: The services that we share across that imaginary line into the regional district of East Kootenay, particularly the regional hospital, as well as the school district, complicates the decision.
1: The decision to stay on Mountain Standard Time keeps Golden aligned with the majority of BC. Cranbrook RCMP said a high-risk incident near the Canadian Rockies International Airport was resolved peacefully on Monday. Cranbrook RCMP responded to an individual in distress, prompting road closures and a large police presence near the airport on Monday. Kimberley RCMP and specialized RCMP teams came together for a coordinated response to protect the public, officers, and the individual involved. RCMP thanked the public for its patience and cooperation while they resolved the incident. Columbia River Revelstoke MLA Scott McInnes has become the latest politician to quit the BC Conservative Caucus. Vista Radio provincial reporter Emily Javeski has more.
3: McInnes says he's lost confidence in leader Carrie Lynn Finley and has decided to sit as an independent. He's raising concerns about staffing decisions, caucus relations, and the direction of the party. His announcement came the same day Boundary Similkameen MLA Donegal Wilson quit the caucus, saying she no longer believes Finley can rebuild trust within the party. They joined seven other MLAs that have now left the Conservatives since Finley took over as leader in May. Peter Milibar and Ian Payton are among those who have departed and have announced plans to form a new center-right party. The turmoil comes as Finley campaigns for a seat in the legislature in the Abbotsford Mission by-election. Emily Joveski, Vista News, Victoria.
1: The area restriction around the Sea Lion Mountain wildfire northeast of Golden is being lifted. The BC Wildfire Service said fire activity has decreased enough that public access no longer needs to be restricted. The 1,356-hectare wildfire remains an active work site, and anyone traveling through the area is being urged to watch for unstable trees and hot ash pits. Smoke may also